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1: You know, we came through a very grim period of the UK. The 70s was a pretty dark period with, you know, we had strikes, we had power cuts. I remember going to school, you know, in darkness because the power would get cut off at certain times. With that, we had the whole Cold War thing happening in the background, and I think we were almost a reaction to all that negativity that was going on in the world generally, but particularly in the UK. And I think he was just referring to that, actually, that we're positive. We're going to be the positive side of life, was what I think he meant.
0: Duran Duran var ikke et protestband. Det var, de var med til at skabe det, der blev kaldt New Romantics-bølgen i datidens punk og postpunk og new wave. De stod for glamour, mode, eksotiske musikvideoer fra Sri Lanka og Antigua på det nyudsprungne MTV, mens Thatcher regerede England, knuste strejker og fagforeninger, gik i krig om Falklandøerne, og strømmen i England gik med jævne mellemrum, samtidig med, at Ronald Reagan sad i Washington og prøvede at holde den kommunistiske trussel fra Sovjetunionen stangen. 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Duran Duran valgte dansegulvet, måske bevidst, måske var det bare sådan, det var.
1: It's just the lyrics that Simon wrote were much more poetic. So there was never really going to be a political message in there. I mean, we used to rehearse next door to UB40 in Birmingham, who were a very political band. You know, they'd be in the room next to us singing about unemployment and being on the dole, which was like the social security, and we'd be singing about girls on film and the more glamorous side of life. But I don't think it was a conscious decision. It was just the way it, you know, the cookie crumbled, that they were the type of lyrics that Simon was writing at the time.
0: Roger Taylor fortæller, at det vist egentlig ikke var en bevidst beslutning at være apolitiske, men at det nogle gange bare var sådan, det blev. 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

0: Men verden insisterer. 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Roger Taylor nævner selv Ordinary World fra 1993, deres store melankolske comeback-hit, som Simon Le Bon ved koncerten på Heartland introducerede med ord, der lød næsten politiske.
1: If you do watch the news, there's a lot of bad shit going on in this world. And let's face it, all of us here are very, very lucky to live in the world that we live in. So I think it's important for us to spare a thought for people in the world who are not as lucky, as fortunate as us. People who have a daily struggle just to survive. People who are fighting for their freedom, for their happiness, for their own country, for their own ordinary world.
2: Ordinary World, there was always a huge reaction to that song, because that's probably the most, I wouldn't say political, but it's very real in its message, you know, and I think people really react to that song.

0: Der er altid en stor reaktion fra publikum, når vi spiller Ordinary World, fortæller Roger Taylor. Måske faktisk en slags angst over verdens utrygge tilstand og drømmen om gårsdagens helt almindelige verden.
1: We'd say that song is about anxiety and the world as a whole and what's happening. And I mean, it was written quite a long time ago, but it still has that message. You know, let's just get back to the ordinary world. You know, let's stop stressing and fighting and, you know, attacking each other. So I that one really seems to connect with the audience.
2: So you are the eternal romantics, would you say?
1: Personally or as a band?
2: Well, both.
1: I think we are eternal romantics, actually. We were the new romantics, of course.
2: You were.
1: And now we're probably the old romantics, I think.

0: We do what we always did. You know, we're a bit of escapism.
1: Right.
0: Doesn't matter how bad your day has been, you can come to a Duran Duran concert and you can have a great time. Doesn't matter what your political view is or what you've been through in your life, you can still come along and dance and have a great time.